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0: see a couple kids running around playing games. The dope boys riding around, riding bikes. 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